If you're wondering why a lot of country songs are about trucks, well, it's because no one ever said, "Dang, look at that awesome Prius."

Kent Stevens. Sunday night is here. We're rolling toward a brand new work week and winding down the weekend with all your favorite country. Cranking it up good and loud.

If it's country music that leads you to drink, then what are you going to do after all the bars are closed? After all the bars are closed. Please listen responsibly.

0: Morgan Wallen with Don't We. You know, it's the time when country music has more collaborations than ever before. Corey Kent, he has one with Co Wetzel, Rocky Mountain Low. You know that one, right? Well, in a week or so, he's going to release another collab, this time with Jason Aldean. It'll be called I'd Rather Be Here. He announced it, Corey Kent, on his social sites. Got a new album coming out, as well as his major tour appearances. Good year for Corey Kent.
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0: 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But these songs do not. 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
1: It is the latest from Dustin Lynch. That is called Easy to Love. You know, we heard of Dustin first back in, what, 2012, I think, with his Cowboys and Angels album. So it's been nearly 15 years he's been out there with great music, and he has decided to put together a greatest hits collection made up of 10 chart toppers. Setlist staples, 10 number ones, that will be out on August 28th.

A pickup rolling down a dirt road with a cloud of dust blowing from behind and the music playing loud. That's what country sounds like. 92.1, The Big Dog.

Straight for the Heart, that is Alexandra Kay. Well, we are headed into a brand new week, and let's talk about what's happening tonight on America Ninja Warrior. Season 18 is well underway, and tonight's a big night. It is the Eastern Regional Finals, which means we will once again see the triple header, which is unbelievable. High-speed, side-by-side, three-lane obstacle race where athletes compete to advance to the national finals. Tonight, Eastern Regional Finals, and then next week we move on to the Central Region.

0: So, just for the record, we're not country-ish. We're country all the way. Yeah! Playing one great song after another.
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Big Dog 92.1, Justin Moore there, Bob Clark here, 6:44, your time check on your Monday morning. Got some drizzle out there right now. Here is your forecast from the National Weather Service. We've got rain expected off and on throughout the day. We are actually under a flood watch in the area for the day. High temperature near 76, low overnight of 68. Tomorrow, some more rain likely, a high near 83. Currently, 70 degrees in Morganton, 70 degrees in Hickory. That's your forecast from the National Weather Service. Well, big, big news over the weekend. In case you didn't hear,

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0: If it's country music that leads you to drink,
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Right. Oh, my friend got a new ride over the weekend. 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

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All we need now is you and yours. Here, enjoy another great country song. 92.1, The Big Dog.

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Joe. Just for the record, we're not country-ish. We're country all the way. Yeah! Playing one great song after another.